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0: charge from the United States. Calling, are we reaching? See, he could hang you up. And it's a man answering.
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4: where we feature local organizations and people making a difference in our community. Today, I have the pleasure of speaking with Jackie Howdick Marquez and also Rafaela Fauci Macias of Youth Art Exchange and Leap Arts. Welcome to Bay Area Cares.
5: Thank you.
6: Thank you so much for having us.
4: Tell us a little bit about the merger between Leap Arts and Youth Art Exchange and why you decided to join forces.
5: Youth Art Exchange is excited to merge with Leap. Youth Art Exchange has been around as a youth arts organization that works at the intersection of youth development and arts education. And Leap has been around for twice as long as we have, with mainly working with younger youth K through 8 in the school system. So offering arts programming in the schools. Youth Art Exchange is primarily high school students and after school. We're both multidisciplinary. So the types of arts programming that we offer ranges from music production to architecture to printmaking to mural to animation, you name it, we've offered it in some form to young people. And Leap has been around for a long time, and Youth Art Exchange was approached this year from the board of Leap to ask if we could take on all the mission and the values and all the programming and contracts that Leap has sustained for 45 plus years. And we thought this is a great way to grow the ladder of arts learning from, you know, we've been focusing for so long on high school students here in San Francisco that now we can start offering, you know, K through, you know, 5 and then middle school and like create that laddership in the arts that we've always been wanting. So it's a way to expand our programming. It's a way to keep Leap's mission and values alive. And a lot of our work is so similar that, and our values are so similar as organizations that it just felt like a really good marriage. Really exciting is that we have, which I think is, I believe is rare, that we both have a youth architecture program. They focus more on the elementary school age youth in that field, and have a long-standing high school youth architecture program where high school students design and build public projects in the city. And so we thought, wow, it's so cool. And there's this really cool event called the Sandcastle Classic event that now we get to be a part of, which we thought was really exciting. That was one of the big selling points.
4: Now, from what I understand, the big, you know, the Sandcastle Classic has been a Bay Area tradition for like over 4 decades, right?
5: Yes.
4: That's amazing. What is it about that event that makes it so special?
6: I think it's really cool for the teams to come together. So our teams are composed of architecture, engineering, and construction companies, and they pair together and go into the classrooms in San Francisco and in the Bay Area and walk the students through a design process based on that year's sandcastle theme. So they'll walk them through the design process of brainstorming your design, turning that into a 2D design, taking a 2D design, turning it into a 3D design, and then learning how to scale that design up on chalk and on the sand on beach day. And so it's a really cool opportunity for the teams to give back to the community and to expose students to their professions as well. And so I think it's really something that we have a lot of teams that come back every year because they really appreciate the chance to be able to go and do this in the classroom and to be able to kind of give back to the next generation as well.
4: Wow, sounds really exciting. And of course, this year actually has a theme, Bay Area Vibes. Tell me about that theme.
6: Yes, Bay Area Vibes is our theme for this year. And it's really up to the teams how they want to interpret that theme. But we have a really strong cultural legacy in the Bay Area. We have the art, the music, the architecture, the landscape of the Bay Area. That's all inspiration that our teams can draw from for their sand sculptures this year.
4: Awesome. So what do you think kids really enjoy most about creating art together on Ocean Beach?
6: I think they like to get their hands dirty and just kind of jump right in. They also will, at the end of the day, like to jump on the sandcastles, like just right away. Like they do not have the patience to let them stay up for very long. So if you want to come see the sandcastles, make sure to get there early because the kids just love to destroy everything that they just spent hours working on. But the students also have a chance during the event to come up and talk about their designs. It's called our Student Speaks portion of the event. And And so the students will come up on stage and share the model of their design and talk about how they came up through the design process. So that's really fun for the students as well. And the students just like to be outside at the beach. We have live music going on. The kids love to just dance. So it's just like a really fun day for everyone.
5: And there's performances from what I hear, right? And there's been some surprise guests, maybe a big last year. What was it? A big labubu?
6: We had a labubu on the beach last year. That was a big hit. Everyone wanted photos with the labubu. So we'll have some special guests like that again this year, so you'll have to come out to the beach to see what we got.
4: Okay, so you know our listeners are hearing the word labubu. I don't know what a labubu is. Please describe.
5: What
4: a labubu is.
5: It might be extinct by now. You know how things come in and out. I don't know. Is 6'7" still a thing? Probably not. You know, it's probably.
4: It's so last year. That's so last year.
5: So yeah. We got to get with the trend for this year, but it's a character.
6: It's like a monster bunny thing.
5: Yeah. And everybody, there was a mad rush. Everyone had to have one. And there's the like fake ones and the real ones and they clip on your backpack.
4: Right? Okay. All right. So, you know, something like the Pokemon craze we just kind of went through.
5: Yeah.
4: All right.
6: Yeah. Exactly.
4: So let's talk a little bit about funding and how folks in the community can help.
5: It's important to be involved in supporting orgs like LEAP and Youth Art Exchange. We are both nonprofits that are serving youth here in San Francisco, and LEAP serves youth Bay Area wide. But arts education is more important than ever because there's been a lot of funding cuts to the arts, especially in San Francisco. And as I mentioned, you know, a lot of those soft skills that you get through the arts, like building confidence, critical thinking, collaboration, emotional resilience, those are all things that, you know, need to be supported and given funding towards so that we can continue to make it accessible to young people, because there's you know, the cost barrier is real, and we believe that every young person deserves the right to have, you know, accessible arts given to them at a young age all the way through high school and past high school, Tay youth as well. So we are really struggling at this moment as arts ed organizations. There's a lot of specific arts ed funding from foundations and government funding that's been cut. A lot of it is trickled down from federal funding cuts that have happened. And we are all left trying to figure it out for ourselves one way by combining resources like we are. Joining these two organizations is a way to survive, but we need all the support we can get. And so a donation to leaparts.org, a donation to youthartexchange.org, it all counts for us in this moment, because those bigger amounts of funding that were dedicated to the arts are just gone.
6: Just kind of echoing what Raphael said, I think it's something we've seen with a lot of other arts organizations, and something that we hear from other colleagues that we see is that a lot of arts organizations are struggling right now and are in survival and crisis mode. And like Raphael was saying, you know, this is a way right now for LEAP Arts and Youth Art Exchange to come together to be able to kind of like survive in this moment. And so check in on your arts organizations and your community organizations. Like Raphael was mentioning, the funding cuts are affecting a lot of nonprofits, even outside of the arts. And so your local nonprofit, your local community providers are needing your support right now.
4: Let's talk about some of the partnerships that help you guys with these really wonderful, important programs, you know, in making events like Sandcastle Classic possible. What about other folks that might, you know, be hearing this right now and like, hey, that's a really good idea. I'd like to get involved and help support in some kind of way. How would those folks find out more about what you're doing?
6: Yeah. So thanks to our sponsors, we have McCarthy is our Water Monster sponsor this year. Our Water Monster is our big water tank that we have, so everyone stays hydrated at the event, as well as Dunn Edwards Paint. And we're still looking for sponsorships as well. So if folks are interested, they can head over to the website, leapsandcastleclassic.org, to check out some of our event sponsorship opportunities. And if folks are interested in joining as a team, I would recommend reaching out right away, because we are getting really close to that event itself. But We can still find some ways to fold folks in if they're interested. Some companies, we can pair them with an existing team so that, you know, if they're brand new to the event, they have like a legacy or veteran team to kind of help them along as they kind of learn how to fundraise and learn how to do some of the classroom workshops as well. And if you don't want to build, if you just want to come check out the sandcastles, we'll have some food trucks, music, some arts and crafts activities. So it's a really fun day for the whole family.
4: And exactly when is that happening?
6: So it's happening Saturday, October 24th from 11 a.m. to 3:30 p.m. Ocean Beach near Balboa Street. Ocean Beach is very big. So this is going to be at the very top of Ocean Beach near Balboa Street.
4: Excellent. And of course, they can go for more info. They can go to your website. That again is
6: LeapSandcastleClassic.org.
4: 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Jackie Hodek-Marquez and Rafael Macias of Youth Art Exchange and Leap Arts. Thank you so much for being with us on this episode of Bay Area Cares.
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I said, are you gonna be my girl? It's a 1, 2, 3, take my hand and come with me, because you look so fine that I really wanna make you mine. I said, you look so fine that I really wanna make you mine. 4, 5, 6, come on and get your kicks. Now you don't need

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